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1: 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Cause what I'm falling ain't a bottle that's playing. Now that's what I'm saying. Yeah.

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0: 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We've got a message that goes beyond the beats and rhythm. It's about community, compassion, and making a difference.
1: Did you know that right here in our very own Oswego tribe, there's an incredible organization doing amazing things?
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Thank you.

with it, I'm going it. 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It ain't for me to stay when you know that I'm more, right? You can act for a while. When I tell you to settle, I'm the way around the block. 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

And now that's all I do.

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Here's some more memories. 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
1: Tone. NPYT, NPYU, the voice of the Basayaki tribe.

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We better back up, or I might step on your toes. 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

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Oh, I've been a real highway. 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

Yes. Good morning, mi gente. Yo soy Antonia Luque, Chema Lea, Chiflar in the Desert, La Chaparita, Sandra Munoz right here for the More Variety Morning Show. It is now 9:21 a.m. Good morning to you. It is Wednesday, May 20th, 2026. It's the middle of the week again, mi gente, and we're almost there to the weekend. So, yes, you got this. You got this. So, definitely just stay calm. And, you know, the weekend's coming. Tomorrow's Thursday. Lo ya viene viernes. And then it's the weekend. Woo-woo. Yes, and we're going to finish it off together again. How about that? Yes. All right. So in a little while, we will be having special guests come in to the More Variety Morning Show. We will be having Samuel Paz, Melissa Santa Cruz Cancio from the Pima County Department of Transportation. They will be talking to you about their transportation planner too, okay? So please stay tuned, keep it locked in, play it loud and proud, and get informed. Yes, get information. That is the one thing that we have to learn every day. If you don't learn something new every day, oh my gosh, pobre de ti. We have to learn something new every day, even if it is like, oh, how to sharpen a pencil. Come on, you know, so that's how it is. Así es. Bueno, pues vamos a seguirle, and then we'll come back with Tribal 411 and with our special guests, okay? All right, good morning to you. Let's do this, mi gente. 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In KPYU 100.7 UMA Radio, the voice of the Pascuayaki tribe, which are flower in the desert, La Chaparita. Let's go with the man. Oh, my God. Everybody wants this man. Most wanted. Aquí vamos con Ramirez.

0: It's that time. We do have our special guest here, so I really want to emphasize on this project, and I really want all the information possible to be given out to you, so that way you know exactly where the part of Pima County stands, and of course with us here in the community. Okay, if you can do us a favor and please introduce yourself.
1: Sure. Good morning. My name is Samuel Paz. I am a transportation planner with Pima County Department of Transportation. I'm super excited to be here this morning and talk to tribal members in your community about an exciting project we have called Moving Pima, which is Pima County's first transportation master plan.
0: Oh, wow. And you said it was, for me, it's like something that we should really know about. How do you want to express that towards the community here?
1: Sure. So Moving Pima is Pima County's first transportation master plan. We've never had this type of project to really study and, you know, examine how unincorporated Pima County communities move throughout the county. So we're talking about Ajo, Sells, Vail, Green Valley, Pitcher Rocks. This is our first endeavor to hear on how these communities move and travel throughout the county. And so with that being said, we are in community engagement phase, and so that means we're asking our county communities, you know, questions about how they move through the county, what are their priorities, what do they think about, you know, mobility, bus routes, transit. And so we want to hear that feedback, but we also want to hear if there's things that are obstacles in your daily routes. If you want to walk more, what is the thing that's preventing you from walking? If you want to use the bus route, what is the thing that prevents you from using the bus route? And so this is a large endeavor. This is the first time the county's ever done this type of project, where we're looking at all incorporated Pima County and all of our user groups, you know, pedestrians, drivers, cyclists, people that use transit and paratransit. Really want to know what your lifestyle is like, how to make it better. You know, everyone uses a road, everyone uses a sidewalk, so it impacts everyone. And so at this point, we want to have that discussion and hear from all of our county communities.
0: Well, I appreciate that, and thank you for coming here with us today and reaching out to be able to be part of this for us, because it's very important. It is very important for everyone all around Tucson, Arizona, you know, to be able to get to their routes, to get to their destination, you know, and to be comfortable with that. And with that being said, I do have a few questions for you, so we will be going through the questions and as well. So thank you so much for being here again on KPYT 100.3 and KPYU 100.7 on the More Variety Morning Show, which are in the desert, La Chaparita, Sandra Munoz, and we are talking with Samuel Paz. Okay, so the first question for you, Samuel, is what is Moving Pima, and why is Pima County, and why is the Pima County developing its first transportation master plan now?
1: Sure. So Moving Pima is Pima County's first transportation master plan. Mm-hmm. It's the first initiation of this type of project. In terms of Pima County and, you know, starting that project now. So typically we have smaller area plans and smaller corridor plans that only cover sections of the county. We've never asked the whole county in general in big broad statements, what is your opinion on mobility? What is your opinion on safety? What are obstacles in transportation that you face daily? We've never done that. So we've never had a clear direction on how to prioritize projects and really how to develop projects that are serving the community's needs. And so that's the whole intention of this. We're asking the community to think bigger, broader. We're also asking to think about transportation for the next 30 years. And so we have a Moving Pima project website where we have a short survey and an interactive map. And so, you know, I would challenge all the community members to think about transportation and mobility for themselves, for their kids and their grandkids.
0: Yes, because a lot of the students do go out of, you know, out of the reservation or out of, you know, town to go to school. And sometimes that is way across town or towards the north side, the east side. And we have to be able to feel comfortable for them to travel like that, you know, especially the bus routes or just, you know, riding a bike, perhaps, you know. Also, too, is Moving Pima gathering an input for biking, walking, and transit or rural communities?
1: Sure. So we're asking all of our user groups, to participate in our public survey and our interactive map. We want to know what are the obstacles and barriers for cyclists, for pedestrians. And we also want to hear any roadway issues or safety concerns from our, you know, drivers out there and our bus drivers and our Amazon and UPS workers. We also want to hear what are safety concerns. The same thing goes for our first responders, right? We want to know if a road is being, you know, flooded or has a wash concern or has a safety or maintenance concern. We also want to hear that from our first responders as well, because they're also a vital piece in serving our rural communities. Yeah, but we're asking all the tough questions of, you know, something that you want to do, but you can't do it. Well, what is the obstacle that's preventing you from doing it? Is it lack of sidewalks? Is it lack of bus stops? Is it infrequent service? Is it personal safety? Is it lighting? We're asking that kind of feedback so we can develop better projects to serve rural communities.
0: Well, as a matter of fact, like a couple weeks ago, my son and I were headed to TMC. His son, my grandson, was in the hospital, and there was a gentleman in a scooter, and we were close. Well, of course, there was construction there as well, but there was a sidewalk there for him to, you know, travel through, you know, for him to go. But the same thing is like, are they going to be, is it going to be like a thing for them to be on the road as well as, you know, us in vehicles? That's another thing that has to, because, you know, of course, the scooters don't go as, you know, the speed limit all the time. They don't have that, the ability to speed up, you know, to, I don't know really how they go about, the speed limit for the scooters on the road, or, you know, are they allowed to ride on the sidewalk? But I was afraid that, you know, we were gonna either bump him or something, you know, because there was construction. So the roads were a little bumpy, you know, and, the roads were a tad narrow, you know, just because that's how they set them up for us to have room, you know, a two-way street, you know, for one to go the opposite way that we were going. But this gentleman wouldn't move, you know, and I was just afraid that, oh, we're going to bump him or he's going to bump us or, you know, like I said, there were bumpy roads. So, I mean, that's one issue that I would you know, also get that.
1: Yeah, and I think that's a good point. You know, when we think of our roadways, we typically think of drivers. And so in part of this, part of our outreach and part of our engagement and our survey is also asking our other users how they feel about the roadway. So, you know, imagine the person on the scooter, imagine their feelings, right? They probably don't feel safe. They probably feel vulnerable. And they probably also feel forgotten, right? And so that's one of the things we're doing in our outreach is we're asking all of our users, the bikers, the cyclists, the transit riders, the paratransit users, the people that walk to and from school. Mm-hmm. You know, our roadway and our transportation systems are for everyone. And so we have to hear from everyone. We just can't hear from, you know, car drivers, right? That's their important part of our roadway systems, but we also have pedestrians and cyclists. And so that's part of this process is we want to hear from all of our user groups and get all of the concerns. But we also want to think, you know, long term, right? And so the issue that you brought up may have been an issue because we have different standards that are being developed for roadways and crosswalks and connectivity. And so, you know, even if you discount the construction zone, there's probably areas of the county where they don't have sidewalks, where we don't have good access. Mm-hmm. And so this project is aiming to kind of understand the community feedback for those lack of infrastructure, whether it be sidewalks, bus service, or even just paved roads in general. But we're really trying to hear from all user groups and all of our county communities to get a good sense of what are our priorities moving forward.
0: Right, because I do believe this gentleman was probably he looked young, like a youngster, and you know, he was driving safe as we were too, but you know, I was just thinking there's the sidewalk would be a lot safer for you, you know, but I mean, he preferred, you know, going on the scooter on the road, mm-hmm. the side of the road. And it was, like I said, construction. But, you know, what we were thinking about was his safetiness.
1: Yeah.
0: Is it safe for them to be there? Is it safer for them to go on the sidewalk, you know, as well? Because they, of course, you know, maybe felt comfortable. He probably felt comfortable driving on the road, you know. And as we were going on the road, too, so it was the same path. So, I mean, I was just, like, very concerned about that, you know. And we were very cautious and driving slower. But because he kept, you know, catching up to us as well. So I know that we weren't speeding up. And but, you know, I was just, like, saying to myself, my gosh, get over, dude, you know. But
1: yeah. And there's definitely, you know, in terms of safety, you know, education is a big part of it. You know, we have cyclists, we have scooters, mm-hmm. We have other modes of transportation that sometimes use the road as well. And so, you know, they are a product of, you know, kind of the education, but they're also a product of the infrastructure we provide them. And so, you know, in that case that you provided, the person may have been on the roadway, but, you know, if you look a mile, you know, away, maybe there was no sidewalk. And so this person just said, it's easier for me just to stay on the roadway than fight sidewalk dirt, sidewalk driveway dirt. And so that's something that also comes into mind, is our infrastructure really guides our behavior. Mm-hmm. And so we might see one location of it where we think, hey, there's a sidewalk 20 feet from them. But if you go a half mile down, they lose the sidewalk. Mm-hmm. And so they're just saying, it's easier for me to stay on the road. And so we're a product of, you know, infrastructure and our behavior. But I also think some of it's also, you know, education, you know, because it's not safe on the road for all users, and we have to be mindful of that as well.
0: Correct. That's true. And also, too, like you were talking about, you know, the fire department as well, and there's a lot of times that we're driving and, you know, they're coming about with their siren and we have to move aside. Mm-hmm. And sometimes it's like some people don't, you know, want to move all the way down to the curb, you know, or to the dirt road. Mm-hmm. And that is a concern there too, as well, to make room for them, because sometimes even in traffic it's pretty hard, you know, okay, that person's not moving, move, you know, they got to get through. And so that is another thing too that's kind of very important, to be able to get them to their destination, to the 911 call that they were called to. And a lot of people don't want to move. It's just one of those things, or sometimes there's no room, you know, as well. So that is a good thing that you all are coming up with this project, and you know, because we are thinking long term.
1: Yes.
0: As well.
1: So. Yeah, and that feedback that you're providing, you know, that's perfect feedback. We won't know this feedback unless the community provides it to us. And so if you have direct experiences, direct concerns, the interactive map is interesting. It allows community members to identify a location they have a concern with and put their concern on a map. Mm-hmm. And so they can point out, you know, a driveway, they can point out a stop sign, they can point out a roadway that doesn't have the best safe design incorporated into it. So yeah, so the community engagement tools that we have so far, and I think we'll talk a little bit more about it later on, are really good ways to start thinking about what is your transportation experience within Pima County, how can you make it better over the next 30 years.
0: Mm-hmm. All right, we'll play some music, we'll play one song, and then we'll come back with Samuel Paz, okay? All right, it is 9:43 a.m. in the morning. Good morning to you. You're listening to the More Variety Morning Show, and we have our special guest, Samuel Paz.

0: 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And of course, we have Samuel Paz here with us from Pima County Department of Transportation. And we are throwing out a lot of good concerns of our transportation destinations, the roads. And this is good information for the community, for the city, for everyone that's listening from all over Tucson, Arizona. And I'm really glad to have you guys here today listening in and getting this information out, because it's definitely going to help us long term, correct?
1: Yes. So this is a 30-year timeline. So we're asking community members to think about transportation and mobility for the next 30 years. And so it's a large task. And you know, I often get asked, why should I do this survey, or why should I mark the map? And so the key point that I usually say, well, think about yourself. And then depending on your age, think about your kids and your grandkids. How do you want them to move throughout the county? And what do you want their experience to be? Do you want that experience to be full of, you know, choices in terms of bus, taking the bus, biking, or walking? Or do you want it to be strictly, you know, vehicle based? You really have to think about what kind of experience do we want to have for the next 30 years. And so the community engagement and the community feedback is vital, because that's going to guide our priorities as to how we develop and pick projects for the next 30 years in Pima County.
0: And how is Moving Pima different from previous transportation efforts in the Pima County?
1: So yeah, so typically Pima County has not had an overarching planning document to guide kind of the vision for the county. It's done smaller area plans and smaller corridor plans, which serve the projects and serve the community as well. But I think we really haven't taken the pulse of our county communities ever. Right, and so that's the big idea here. We want to hear all of our county communities come out and share their concerns, share their vision and their priorities. How do we move throughout Pima County in the next 30 years? And so, again, it's the first time the county's done it. We're learning as we go through this process. But we've never asked county communities these questions before. And so the feedback is pretty interesting, and we're seeing a lot of good feedback come out through our county communities. We're asking all of our county communities to get involved. Go to the movingpima.com website. That's the project website. There's a cool video on there, English and Spanish. The whole website's available in English and Spanish. The survey and the map tool are also available in English and Spanish as well. And so we're really interested in hearing all of our feedback. And, yeah, it's been good so far. We've gotten about 3,200 community survey and map responses over the last 2 months. And so we're going to keep on asking our residents to get involved until the end of July. That's when the community engagement phase ends.
0: That is a big, huge concern, because, like, right now, 22nd is under construction. Our bridge is getting turned down. You know, it's like there's no way we can go through there, and the routes are probably outrageous, to where maybe people that would work, you know, going using that route to get to their work, or even, you know, just people themselves that, you know, maybe walked, as you said, or they used to bike, a scooter. You know, nowadays there's a lot of the youngsters, like on the U of A area, El Paso area, using the scooters. Mm-hmm. So it is a big, huge concern, and it is something wonderful that Pima County is doing, you know, to be able to extend this for our community, for the public out there to be able to feel comfortable getting around, mm-hmm. you know. So, how does Moving Pima ensure tribal and rural and unincorporated communities are included in this plan?
1: Sure. So one of the interesting things about Moving Pima is we have a project oversight committee. So that committee consists of 10 members that represent communities throughout Pima County. So we have both of our tribes represented on that committee. We have our school districts. We have our health centers. And we also have nonprofits all represented in that project oversight committee. And so we want to hear from groups that work with unincorporated county communities, that have, you know, service, provide, you know, school district, health equity partners. And so that project oversight committee is really the basis of including all of our partners. And so we're getting good feedback, but they're also involved in, you know, reviewing the summary results and making sure that the community feedback is embedded in the project itself moving forward. So that's one way we're really trying to incorporate all of our county communities. The other avenue that we're here today is discuss is reaching out with our partners and, you know, getting to the radios, getting to community events. We've attended 10 community events throughout the county in all areas of the county. Two weekends ago, we were at the Elders Day at the tribe, reaching out to our Tohono O'odham partners. And so again, we're trying to catch the community at where it's at, you know, where the events are happening. So that's another way. We have a handful of events coming up this summer, where we'll be participating in Juneteenth. Some farmers market. We'll also be attending the Tankerberry Swap Meet to get feedback. And so we're out there in the community. If you see us at an event, you know, come take the survey, get a freebie. We usually kind of raffle off something or hand up on Dulce Air Donuts. And so.
0: Oh, nice.
1: We're definitely out there meeting the community where it's at. And then ultimately, you know, if you can attend an event and you're, you know, have limitations, whatever, we also have all the same information available at our movingpima.com. Project website. There's a lot of good information on there. Like I said, there was some cool project videos. My information's on there as well, and so you can kind of see all of our resources, and obviously you take the survey and use the interactive map available.
0: Well, thank you so much, Samuel, for that information as well, because some of the schools are closing. Some of the districts are closing, and there's going to be a lot of children, a lot of youth going to different schools where it meets, you know, outside of their district. Mm. So doing this for our children too, for the future generation, is very important, and it's very important for the parents to know about this. So I'm really happy to hear that you are doing more than just one thing, you know, to be heard. Mm. That's one of the things that's very important, and it's very important to the public for us to be able to know where the routes are. Where can we be safe? How can we be safe to get there as well? So the most important thing is safetiness for all of us, for our children as well, for our elders, because, you know, I just seen right now one of our elders walking, as a matter of fact, right here by the radio station. And I'm like, you know, you get concerned, like, you know, they're walking, or sometimes too for the handicapped, you know, mm-hmm. there's a lot of people as well for the homeless, mm-hmm. you know, that they're out there in the streets, and it would be something safe for them to be able to be out of the way from, you know, the traffic, from being able to be safe wherever they, you know, sit, if they're going to cross the road, or also to crosswalks, more crosswalks maybe as well, for them to, you know, be safe to cross the road instead of, you know, having to go all the way to the light, you know, and cross the street when it's there's a availability for them to cross, you know, halfway maybe, but, you know, it just depends. Okay, so how will this plan affect everyday travel or residents, whether they drive, bike, take transit, or live in a rural area?
1: Sure. So transportation is one of our, you know, core infrastructures we provide. And so, you know, moving Pima as a transportation master plan is going to guide projects in terms of how they're designed, what their designs consider. Do they consider sidewalks, multi-use paths, lighting, shade, bus pullouts or bus drop-offs? So any of those priorities that we hear from the community over the next few months, those are going to be embedded into the priority projects moving forward. And so that's why it's important to hear all that feedback now. You know, if you brought up good concerns about pedestrian safety, about overheating, shading, lighting, those are things that we can incorporate into project priorities, but we have to hear those from the communities, and we have over the last few months, but we really want to keep encouraging the communities to get involved, visit the project website, take our online survey, and mark the interactive map, because we also want to include all the safety concerns that you could point out on that map specifically. Okay. Those can range from potholes to bad roadway design to, you know, no lighting or inappropriate lighting, any other design or safety feature. We also want to consider those into our projects as we move forward.
0: That's awesome. I'm so glad to hear this, to be able to look forward to something that's hopefully with the community being involved and getting involved and learning more about this, this can be done, you know, and we can have a safer route for everybody. All right, we're going to play one more song, and then we'll come back with Samuel otra vez from Department of Pima County Department, right? Oh, and Moving Pima. That is one of the things where everybody can go as well, right?
1: Moving Pima.
0: So we're on the project. We're in the plan of, this is called Moving Pima.
1: Yes, and everything can be found at the movingpima.com project website. Again, there's cool resources, videos, the interactive map, and the community survey, all available in English and Spanish.
0: Okay. All right. Here we go.

0: Variety. Thank you for tuning in, mi gente. Thank you for listening to the More Variety Morning Show with our special guest, Samuel Paz. Okay, we are here. It is 10 o'clock a.m., so good morning to you. Okay, so how can tribal community members continue to provide an input as the plan moves forward?
1: Sure. So I would encourage community members to visit the project website, which is movingpima.com. Please, you know, go to the community survey, answer, you know, there's about 10 questions that are available in English and Spanish. I'd also encourage you to mark the any comments or any safety concerns on the interactive comment map. And then if you're so really interested, you can see us at one of our community engagement events happening throughout the summer. We'll be attending the Tanqueray Swap Meet. We'll be going to Juneteenth. We'll also be going to the Green Valley Farmers Market. And you also just check back to the project website in general. There'll be updates in terms of summarizing the community feedback so far and providing updates on kind of the vision and policies moving forward.
0: What is the most important takeaway about Moving Pima and tribal collaboration?
1: So Moving Pima starts with our communities. And so get involved. And I would really encourage you to think about transportation mobility for the next 30 years. That's a large task, but I would also challenge you to think about your experience, your kids, and your grandkids. What kind of future do you want for them? What kind of experience do we want from them from a transportation mobility standpoint? So it really starts with you. This is your opportunity to get involved. You know, I would hear at our community engagement events, you know, hey, do you want to provide input on county mobility? And somebody told me something like, you don't want to hear what I have to say. And so I my response was, I want to hear all the smoke. I want to hear the good, the bad, the ugly. This is your chance to get involved and really make a lasting imprint on how we think about transportation and mobility in Pima County. So get involved. You know, it starts with you. We cannot address issues if we're not hearing them from the community. So this is the time. Our community engagement phase will be open till the end of summer. Share with your neighbors, with your, you know, school members, churches, anything you get involved in. But we really want to hear from all of our community partners.
0: And not only that, but I mean, it is the way for us to be able to help to make it possible for you to be able to do this plan. I mean, it is a 30-year plan, and we have to think about the future. We have to think about the present as well. And, you know, I want to thank you so much, Samuel, for coming in and informing us regarding the Moving Pima. And I feel that it's very important for all of us to get involved for the community, for all public, all over in Tucson, Arizona, and to be heard, you know, as the lady said to you, or man, you know, you don't want to hear what I have to say. And your response was, yes, you do.
1: Yeah.
0: And, you know, you could have turned away and said, okay, you know, because that would have been like, okay, I don't want to hear, no trouble, you know. But you did let them know that, yes, you do want to hear about it. So you may not think that they don't want to hear about it or it's not going to get done. It's going to get done if we get involved.
1: That's exactly correct, yeah. Mm-hmm. So, you know, really here just trying to encourage all of our county communities to get involved. This is the time to really give us your feedback. And we don't know the roadways like our communities do. Our communities know the roadways inside and out. They have day-to-day experiences on these roadways. They can tell us every good thing, bad thing, and safety concern. And that's why we're reaching out, because we really want to hear that community feedback to make our plan better. But we also want to make it, you know, we want to make our roadways safer, more efficient, and more opportunities for everyone to get involved, right? Cyclists, all of our user groups. We want to hear from all of our users and all of our communities. So please visit the movingpima.com project website and get involved.
0: Thank you so much, Samuel, for coming in and enjoying a little bit of the music. You said you like banda, so we did a little bit of banda there for Samuel. So thank you so much for being here, Samuel, and we will definitely, I pray that you hear from a lot of the communities and a lot of the people out there, because transportation and the biking, it is very important, especially when the, you know, they have the Tour de Tucson. And, you know, a lot of bicyclists are out there and a lot of traffic as well. And we have to respect each other's movement. We have to respect each other, you know, from our roadways and as well as the bicyclists, people walking on the road as well. And, you know, anybody that's out there in the roads, in the streets, you know, whether you're getting to work or not. So thank you so much for being here and sharing this information with us. We will definitely keep in touch, and I pray that something is done as soon as possible.
1: Right? It's been a pleasure.
0: All right, thank you. All right, mi gente, let's get back into the music. It is now 10.05 a.m. Good morning to you. Here we go with a little bit of Banda Machos for you, mi tesoro.

Yes, a little bit of Michael Jackson there for you on this morning. I was so into Michael Jackson when I was so young. Yes, like in my teens, and even had my my mom and dad buy me a Michael Jackson jacket. And oh, believe me, I had to work for that one. Oh, yeah, my grades had to go up definitely, and but I loved wearing that jacket. And you know, it's funny, but you don't see anybody else in school wearing it until you have it, and they think it looks cool, so they go out and buy it. Something like a little trend that you start off, you know, with and Michael Jackson was very popular, right? Yep. So I definitely need to go check out his movie. If you guys have checked it out already, man, that's awesome. Good for you. All right. So you're listening to KPYT 100.3 and KPYU 100.7 UMA Radio, the voice of the Pasayaki tribe, the more variety morning show today on this Wednesday. Yeah, yeah. Oh my goodness. We are almost there to the weekend. Ya mero, ya mero. So I want to thank Samuel Paz from the Pima County Department of Transportation for coming in and informing us of their Pima County Transportation Master Plan. It is a 30-year master plan that they are working on. And if you want more information, you just tuned in, but you can go to movingpima.com for more information on that. And this is very important, I feel, too, as well, because it's regarding our bus routes, the roads, and this is future wise too. So I mean, if we don't get involved and have our input, you know, they can't do nothing. They won't be able to do much, because the more people get involved, the better, you know. And we definitely need safer roads. We definitely need safer routes, and safetiness first for everybody, for the bikers, for you know, the disability people, for the handicapped that you know, need that time to cross the road, or you know, with anybody that has a disability, you know, with also walking, you know. So it is very important for a lot of us to get involved, because some people, you know, don't have transportation, and they do take the bus, they do go walking. And we have to think about that. So look into it, mi gente, if you can. I already took the survey. It's very interesting. I already took the survey and put my input there. Because like I said, you know, we were driving to TMC a few weeks back. And, you know, it was a tad scary, like I said, when we had the gentleman next to us riding a scooter. So, I mean, it is scary, and I kind of wanted to say something, you know, to like, hey, there's a, you know, a sidewalk. But like someone said, a lot of times, you know, they don't want to have to deal with having to go through the sidewalk, the pavement, you know, the dirt. But at that time, I mean, there was construction there, and you know, it could have prevented an accident. And we didn't get in an accident, thank God. We ourselves drive safe, so we always have to make sure that we definitely drive safe and respect others too as well. So sometimes I know you're in a hurry, pero you gotta calm down, okay? Just go, and then chill. Yeah, and then you'll get to your destination safely, you know, but you'll get there. So that's the important thing. Okay, mi gente, so we have, let me see, today we have DJ Peaches coming in at 11 a.m. And then we have The Ghost. I'm not sure if Anna or Vince will be coming in, but maybe one of them will, from 3 to 5. And then we have Ines from 5 to 7 today. Yes, so we have a group of DJs coming in today, but you're also more than welcome to tune in and stay locked in to The Ghost as well, because he jams out too, you know, so, or she. I know, we don't know what The Ghost is. It could be a female, could be a male, but, you know, it is the DJ Ghost, so yeah. All right, let's get back into the music. It is 10:42 a.m. Good morning to you. You're jamming with your fire in the desert, La Chaparita. Let's keep going to the More Variety Morning Show. Here we go with the Gap Band. Happy Wednesday.

Yo, get fucking. 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

yes. How many of you used to break dance to that song? Like Marta. And myself, I was telling Marta, I said, I didn't know much moves, but man, I remember my cousin would always be challenging me. And, you know, I would be like, I didn't know moves. She would win, and I'd be like, oh. And one time, I just knew this one move, the wave. And, yeah, and the robot. And I won. Yay. No, just kidding. All right, good morning. We hit this here, Flower in the Desert, like Chaparita. Yes, here on the More Variety Morning Show. It is now 10:54, that time for me to head on out and give the mic to Peaches for the Magic Mix. From 11 a.m. to 1 p.m. And then you'll be DJing with DJ Ghost. And maybe Ana Arvins will come in from 3 to 5. And then also you'll have Tarde de Reflexión with Inez from 5 to 7 today on this Wednesday. Yep, yep, yep. Middle of the week. Let's get it going, okay? All right, thank you for joining me. And I want to thank our special guest, Samuel Paz, also for coming in. Don't forget, mi gente, to go look into movingpima.com. Okay, so you may get involved with the routes and the safety nets that you know, we are trying to make this Tucson area safe for all of us, whether you're riding, whether you're walking, whether you're driving, whatever you're riding the bike, lo que sea, we're just trying to make it safe, okay? All right, have a good one, mi gente, and I shall see you here tomorrow for Tejano y Conjunto con Corazón at 11 a.m. to 1 p.m. with your flower in the desert, La Chaparita. Ciao.

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And of course, that was Tom Petty and the Heartbreakers for you. A big shout out to La Chaparita for waking us up this morning and keeping us jamming and, just, you know, getting us off in a good way with music. Right? So I know you guys enjoy all that music so as much as I do. Now today it is actually, did you guys notice how cool it was in the early mornings? It's beautiful in the early mornings and in the evenings. It's actually really nice. But today doesn't look like it's going to be too bad actually. Right now we are at 85 degrees. It's going to reach 91. And just all through the week, it's going to be in the 90s, low 90s. And in the evenings, it's going to be, today it's going to be in the 60s, which is like really cool, right? For if the weather is like, we're not used to this kind of coolness in the evenings, but you know, hey, we'll take it. 64 degrees in the lows tomorrow, Friday, 66. 65. Now I did see on the news something about maybe a possible chance of rain on Monday the 25th. So, and we're going to be a high of 93 degrees, and that'll, it's going to be perfect. If it does rain, which we do need a whole lot of rain here, hopefully it does, you know, so we just keep praying for some rain. Today it is May 20th, National Day. So it's National Flower Day. If you want to pick up a flower, a rose, just a daisy or even a sunflower, pick up a flower and just give it to someone. Make their day. Just brighten up, you know, that office space, or if you're at work, or maybe you're at home. Hey, having a flower, you know, or even a plant, yeah, that'll brighten up someone's day for sure. International Red Sneakers Day. If you have red sneakers, hey, go and, you know, show them off, because today's National Red Sneaker Day. It is also National Employee Health and Fitness Day. So we do have health and fitness staff here at the Wellness Center that we always like to give them shout-outs for helping us to keep on track, being there to, you know, coach us, to train, to give us motivation, to keep going. And so we appreciate you, everyone there at the Wellness Center here at Pasco Yaqui Tribe. And it's also National High Heel Day. If you can wear heels, hey, rock it. I can't. I've tried so many times, and I either almost break my ankle, or I fall down and I hurt my knee, or I've never been a heels kind of girl. Never. I mean, I love them. I think they're beautiful, especially with a nice skirt, you know, but no, I can't. I am not a heel kind of gal. I'm more of a boots, you know, t-shirt, jeans, and boots. Hey, I've always been a tomboy, so that's me, as you all know. So today, my Magic Mix show, you have me all the way up until 1 o'clock. And I'm so just excited to be here, because it lifts my spirits, even though I'm feeling good today. We did have a trip planned to Victoria, Texas for the Memorial Day Bash this weekend. But because of how bad the storms are over there right now, it's been postponed until September. So I guess what I'm going to be doing is doing some fishing. Me and my husband are going to go take off. We're going to do some fishing, rent a cabin, chill out, get off the grid. You know, I can never say, hey, I'm not going to be on social media ever, because I get bored, and then that's what I do.

put on Facebook, Instagram, you know, check things out. And I really need to just get off the grid and read a good book. So if anyone has a good book recommendation, send it my way so I could just kick back and read a book while I'm fishing or, you know, just enjoying the outdoors. So my magic mix, next up we have some classic rock for you and Journey. Journey's coming to Phoenix. Yeah, I got to get my tickets still. Here's Journey with KPYT 100.3, KPYU 100.7, UMA Radio.

KPYT 100.3 and KPYU 100.7, the voice of the Pascua Yaqui tribe. And we have some tribal 411, and it's about water aerobics. Water aerobics is back. It's a low-impact exercise in the water, perfect for all fitness levels. Starting May 26th, every Tuesday and Thursday from 9 a.m. to 9:45 a.m. So you get a workout, you can stay active, less stress on the knees. So that's, you know, working water aerobics. If you have bad knees, this is real beneficial for you. So starting May 26th, it's at the pool of water here at the, you know, Pascua Yaqui tribe. No cotton clothing allowed in the pool. So you have to have a dry fit or spandex material only. If you need more information, you could call 520-879-6274. So I don't think the water's going to be that cold, but it's, you know, it's like taking that ice plunge. It's good for you. So if you want to do that. And let's see, what else do we have? We have movie night. We have movie night for young adults ages 16 through 24, and it's going to be happening Tuesday, June 2nd from 4:30 p.m. to 7 p.m., and the movie is going to be Guardians of the Galaxy. You know, that's one of my favorite movies that has all kinds of old school in it. Old school music, I love it. So movie night, and it's going to be held at the Circles of House of Care House, located at 7433 South Camino Cocom. And just be there. Take your kids, take your teens. You know, they're going to have snacks, dinner, and games. So that sounds like a whole lot of fun, and keeping your kids in, you know, interactive. They interact with everyone else. They, you know, it's always a good event. So you got to take advantage of that. And also, there's going to be an ancestral table gathering. The Pascua Yaqui tribe invites community members and families to attend the ancestral table, our foods and wellness gathering, a day rooted in indigenous foodways, well-being, and resilience. June 13th from 9 a.m. to 4 p.m. at the Casino del Sol Ballroom. There's going to be food demonstrations, guest speakers, health screenings, traditional healers, activities for kids, indigenous lunch provided, raffles, and more. It's a family event, so you could bring the kids. And you've got to RSVP using the QR code on the flyer, and I'm going to be posting that on my page. It's already on my DJ Peaches page, but I'll post it on my other page as well so that you guys can RSVP. So that sounds like a whole lot of fun. Make sure you put it on your calendar so you don't forget. June 13th, 9 a.m. to 4 p.m. at the Casino del Sol Ballroom, okay? So that sounds like a whole lot of fun. In fact, I'm going to put that on my calendar right now, too, so I can participate. Next up, we have, how about some top 40? One of my favorites, and he did get in trouble with the law, DUI. I don't know what's happening between him and Jessica Biel. I think they're on shaky ground right now because of his DUIs. We'll see what happens, but yeah, this guy, he's got to clean himself up, man. KPYT 100.3, UMA Radio.

back in 2003, James Brown, he was pardoned of all his offenses committed in the state of South Carolina. Afterwards, he started singing God Bless America at the conclusion of the hearing. Back in 2003. Man, travieso, right? Here's Rick James.

Let's do this!

KPYT 100.3 and KPYU 100.7. And earlier I said it was Rick James. It's actually James Brown. I don't know what I was thinking. I'm sort of out of it. Today, you know, you just have one of those days where you don't sleep well. Well, yeah, I had really major insomnia. And big shout out to, oh, the graduates, actually. I wanted to give the graduates a big shout out. We had names of graduates yesterday. It was a Facebook Live from the Department of Education, and there was so many graduates. It was good to see. So excited for them all. I loved hearing all the names. And we do have also a big congratulations to Ian Daniel Islava, he promoted, and Lily Alvarez. And Ian Daniel is the grandson of Anna and Vince Valenzuela. Anna and Vince have their Cristo Rey spiritual hour here at the station. It's their grandson. He was promoted. And also Lily Alvarez, my nephew's daughter, she promoted as well. So excited for them. And I know that they're going to have bright futures as long as they keep their head in the books and off of the opposite sex. That's what I say. But of course, you know, when you grow up, that doesn't always happen. But yeah, we have I know we're all going to be on Lily's back on, encouraging her to, you know, focus more on her studies. So she's a beautiful girl. So, yeah, Stephen, my nephew Stephen, better have that shotgun ready just in case he has any male callers pretty soon. But, no, he's a good guy. I think they know that she's growing up and it's to be expected, right? So, we also have, the Healing Through Traditional Arts program. 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

0: questions, you could call 520-883-5030. And also, May is Mental Health Awareness Month, since today it is the 20th. So it says on the calendar, cook yourself a healthy meal today. That sounds like a great plan. I threw away all the Mother's Day, but I still have cake left. Can you believe it? I had cake. I had cupcakes. I threw all that out. That way I don't be tempted to eat any. And, you know, I don't know. It's been there first. It's Mother's Day, so I guess I wasn't really tempted. But so cook yourself a healthy meal. And, yeah, you could do that. I mean, I love to cook a good salmon with some jasmine rice and veggies. That's like my favorite right there. So I'm on the right path. And let's see, today the 20th calendar of kindness is from the We Embrace Life Suicide Prevention Program. It's an online QPR training today, so that's happening today. Let's see, and tomorrow's the Healing Through the Arts event. Okay, so don't forget about that, because and we also have veterans, like actually Memorial Day happening the 25th. So we will be closed on Monday the 25th. And if you see, you know, a veteran, smile, thank them for their service. So Memorial Day is the 25th, which is Monday, and we will be closed. A lot of the offices will be closed as well. So we're going to continue with some old school here at KPYT. Hope you guys are having a fantastic day. Let's see, after I get off the air, today's Wednesday, we have the Ghost on, and then we have the Cristo Rey Spiritual Hour. Anna is going to be, she's still recovering from eye surgery, but Vince will be here. And then Inez, as far as I know, Inez is going to be here as well. She did have an ear infection last week, but I am just assuming that she's 100% better. So she will be here today, okay? And then tomorrow, you can join me in the morning from 9 to 11. I need that cup of coffee, definitely. Here, I'm going to be playing Midnight Star next on KPYT 100.3 and KPYU 100.7 UMA Radio.
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Next up, we have some old school jams. This is Tyrese. He's an actor, a singer, and an author. His real name, Tyrese Darnell Gibson, here on KPYT 100.3.

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I'm starting to wake up a little bit. I was just like in this mellow kind of mood. I don't know what's happening today, but maybe it seems like there's like cloud cover, but I don't see any clouds out there, so I just looked outside. Big congratulations to Ian Daniel Islava. He promoted. This is from Ana Belen and Vince Valenzuela. They are the grandparents of Ian. They're so proud of him. He promoted yesterday. And I know they're really excited. They love their grandchildren so much. It's so heartwarming to see that. And also my nephew's daughter, which is, you know, I consider her my niece, Lily Alvarez. Lily also promoted. And let me tell you, this little girl, she is so pretty. Very, very pretty. And she had a promotions as well. So congratulations to them both. And congratulations to all the graduates from U of A, preschool, eighth grade, wherever you graduated from, congratulations. Your future is just starting. Even if you're in pre-K and you graduated to first grade, that's something big. Stick with it. Stick with your education. Very important. And pick up a book. There's nothing wrong with that. So I like to do something different. And I know that I used to do this with Hector a lot. Hector's retired now, but I learned a lot of things from Hector when he was here. One of them was how to be entertaining on the air. And we would do this sort of segment. It's called This or That. Okay, so you got to pick. You have two options. You got to pick and why you pick it. You got to give me the answer. I'm going to give you my answers. Of course, I can't hear your answers, but it's interesting, I guess, for you guys to hear what I'm thinking. Okay, so this or that questions for work. All right, so would you rather have team collaboration or solo projects? I'll have you another minute to think about that. For me, I think I work well. I work better team collaboration, honestly. I like to incorporate everyone's ideas with my idea, put it together, and it becomes bigger. The project is bigger than what I anticipated, but it's also like, I can't believe we're doing this kind of thing, you know? So I think I like team collaboration. How about structured routine or flexible scheduling? I like a structured routine, but I need a flexible schedule just because, you know, health appointments, doctor's appointments, pet, if you have something going on with your pets, you could be at home with them. I mean, that's just me. Let's see, team outing or virtual meeting? What would you rather do? I'd rather do a team outing. To bond that, you know, relationship with your coworkers. I think that's cool. A team outing. Okay. How about an angry boss or an angry client? What would you prefer? I wouldn't prefer anyone. My boss is actually pretty cool. She's amazing. She's awesome. So, I wouldn't like an angry boss because I'd probably start crying. I think I could deal with an angry client. I used to work at Target. Do you know how many angry clients we had every day? Gosh. Yeah. That's funny. Education or experience? Which one would you prefer? I say experience, you know, on the job, hands-on experience. Okay. Let's see. Start early and finish early, or start late and finish late? I'm not a morning person, honestly, but I will get up early if I have to. So I think I would rather start late and finish late. Yeah, because I'm more of a night person. I get my,
It takes me a while to get myself in gear and get going. Okay, let's see. Travel for work or business dinners? I say travel for work. Because then after you do your thing for work, then you could go and sightsee stuff like that. Okay. Tell me what's worse. Tell me about you or what is one of your weaknesses. So which one would you rather? Would you rather tell me about yourself or would you tell me about one of your weaknesses? I would rather tell you about me. I don't like anyone to know my weaknesses. Because then you have one up on me and I don't like it. We're going to continue with more music here at KPYT. You got me for another 20 minutes. And then we have DJ Ghost. And then that Anna Boleyn, she might make it in. I'm not sure. I know that she's advanced. Will be here for the Cristo Rey Spiritual Hour from 3 to 5. And then Inez will be on the air from 5 to 7. Okay, so keep it locked in. Next up, I'm gonna still stay with old school. Yeah, because there's no use in changing it. But we're going to hear Parliament for you on KPYT 100.3 UMA Radio.

KPYT 100.3 and KPYU 100.7, the voice of the Pascua Yaqui tribe. And also a shout out to Sunnyside is having their graduation tonight. Annabelle and Vince's nephew Jordan Adrian Marinas is graduating from high school. Congratulations to you from all of us here at KPYT, and especially from your Nana, is it your Nana and Papa, Vince? Yeah. Wow. No, it's a nephew. So it's her nephew. Okay. So congratulations to him. So thank you to for listening. I will be more with it tomorrow. I know today was just sort of an off day for me. Not too awful, right? You guys enjoyed the music? I know I did. It woke me up. I am headed to the gym. So you guys have a great day. You will catch me tomorrow morning from 9 to 11. And Vince, and we'll be here for the Cristo Rey Spiritual Hour from 3 to 5. So keep it locked in for your spirituality show. It's an amazing show that will uplift you and bring you over the hump. Because we're on Wednesday, right? It's almost the weekend. Almost. I know. I don't know why I get excited for the weekends, because most of the time on the weekends, I'm just cleaning up after everybody because they're home. So anyways, but I love having them there. You guys have a great one. I'll see you tomorrow morning. And share a smile. Be kind to one another. It doesn't cost anything. All righty. We'll see you later. Bye.

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2: Okay. This is your DJ host, Vince. I'm from, and...

still in recovery for her eye surgery. So please keep in prayer. It's always good to have, that extra prayer that everybody's, that everybody needs these days. So welcome to the Cristo Rey Spiritual Hour. It is Wednesday, Wednesday's edition, Wednesday, May 20th, 2026. It is 3 o'clock. I forgot my watch, but anyways, it is the Cristo Rey Spiritual Hour from 3 to 5, and right here on KPYT 100.3, KPYU 100.7, UMA Radio, the voice of the Pascua Yaqui tribe. So I want to welcome everybody for another day, another dollar. Hope you're doing all well. I know you're probably at work or at home or in your car driving to work or driving home. Either way you look at it, we're here to bring you some inspirational music and lift up your day. That way you don't feel that you are alone. So let's begin with the song. Hopefully everybody has faith.

Okay, so that was Andrea Bersalli. It was titled The Prayer. It is something of a Italian soul music set from the 70s. Speaking of which, I am going to cue up some oldies this hour. Hope you will enjoy it. It's all spiritual. And again, I have some announcements to do before we head on. Okay, so we got some flyers here. And the first one is the Guided Pathways Empowering Healthy Choices. And if you, what is Guided Pathways, you ask? A proven program that helps prevent and reduce substance abuse. Provide short, age-appropriate talks with youth. I sound like Cousin Vinny. Youth. I think I said it right. Ages 12 to 21 to discuss the risks of substance abuse, motivate healthy habits, and connect to support when needed. This is how it works. The screening is a simple based question to check in on your health and well-being. You have brief intervention, which is a one-on-one conversation with a trained adult who listens, educates, and offers support, not judgment. Referral to services if needed, connection to additional support that fits the person's need, and why it matters. Early supports identification of risky behaviors before they escalate. 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If you want more information, you can contact Hector Mata at 520-838-7046. Or you can go online and email at hmata@pascoyaki-snsn.gov. Okay, so this is a good program for those youths. Let's face it, it's needed in our community because, you know, I have a young family youth that, you know, we have them graduating today. As a matter of fact, all week, graduation week, for those that are graduating from middle school to high school or high school on to college, hopefully. And it's an important factor that these healthy choices, which will be made by them over the years or maybe recently through their peers, you know, they get influenced and they say, come on, try it, you'll like it. And a lot of times it's not worth it. You know, we want our youth focused on their education, their social, healthy social behaviors, or even just finding time to, you know, just to spend with their peers in developing healthy habits. This is important because why? Well, let's face it, our youth are our future. And in order for us to safeguard that future, we have to encourage and motivate healthy behavior. So this is a good program for those of you who might feel that your youth might need some direction. So don't hesitate to contact this person, Hector. Contact Hector Mata. Okay, so the next announcement is the Sunset Club. And this was, Anna said she liked this, poetry workshop series at Yom Tekiya Foundation. And the program cash award, dependent, well, of course it depends on participation. So you gotta be there in order to get these awards. So let's kind of encourage our youth that are age 14 to 18. They are taking up to 10 participants per class. May 21st is, that's tomorrow. And then May 28th and June 4th and then June 11th. And they're going to practice poetry and hip-hop, poetry and culture, okay? 4-week sessions of beginner-friendly poetry exercises and lessons incorporating memory, imagination, music, and lessons on performing. Facilitated by local Yaqui poet Mariana Rivera. If you have any questions, looking to join, contact Rivera Y. Mariana. Okay, at gmail.com. Or visit the Yom Tekiya Museum desk
for sign-up forms and additional information. Okay, so, yeah, we wanted you to engage and be very artistic, so this would be a good program for them to participate on. Okay, so the next is the Pasquayaki WIOA Youth Program. All right, so this is for out-of-school youth, wait a minute, ages 16 to 24, not attending school and facing challenges such as being a dropout, homelessness, or in foster care, pregnant or parenting, disabled, or needing help, extra help to succeed. And then, of course, they have the in-school youths that are ages 16 to 21, attending school, low income, and facing barriers like basic skills, deficiency, English language, learner, and other challenges, okay? So are you between the ages of 16 and 24? Feel like life's throwing hurdles at your job or school dreams? Fear not. The Workforce Motive Innovation and Opportunity Act, WIOA Youth Program is your trusty sidekick, ready to launch you into a successful career in higher education adventure. Okay, so what they offer is tutoring and alternative school services, leadership development and mentoring, paid and unpaid work experience, summer jobs, internships, job shadowing, and pre-apprenticeships. 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They are located at 7400 South Settler Avenue, Tucson, Arizona, 85757. So this would be a good program for those youths that are needing some employment skills and also to get ahead in their education. So please take advantage. And my final announcement that I have, well, for the hour anyways, 2026-2027 enrollment, kindergarten through third grade. Okay, they are accepting these grades and all are welcome. They are a safe learning environment, Catholic values, academic excellence, integration of Tohono O'odham language and culture. Okay, and then you can enroll now. There are tax credit and scholarships available. School, they'll offer you a school tour, and also remember, keep in mind that there are small class sizes. This is at Santa Vera Mission School, 1980 Santa Vera Road, Tucson, Arizona, 85746. And if you are interested, their phone number is 520-294-0628. Their principal is Min Solorzano. Okay, and you can go ahead. This is at Santa Vera Mission. So any of you that are interested in sending your child who is either going into kindergarten, first grade, second grade, or third grade, okay, this would be a good school to send them for a good parochial education. So not all schools are not just
public, you can also apply for these kinds too. And they do have scholarships. So if you're interested, please don't hesitate to give them a call or pay them a visit. I'm sure that they'd be happy to see you. All right. So this hour, I'm going to play some oldies, some spiritual oldies. I hope you enjoy them. So that way, you know what, it's a good way to start your afternoon. Just remember, these are spiritual, uplifting, inspirational to help you through your day. If you're at work, in the car, at home, wherever you may be, God's always with you. And this is the best way to connect with Him, by listening to music that these artists have put out to inspire you. So without further ado, please enjoy the music.

Okay, I hope you all are enjoying all these oldie music. It is Christian oldies. It's something that I've been wanting to play. Well, we've been wanting to play for a while, and I had a lineup here of all kinds of oldies, different types. You know, that's a good thing to list, you know, kind of blend it all in. I know that when Anna Berlin is helping DJ, she plays a lot of Norteño, a lot of Tejano, a lot of Banda. You know, the mix is there. When I, like today, I'm solo. Again, she's still recovering from her surgery. So we want you to all keep her in prayer that she recovers quickly so she can rejoin us back here in the studio. So I want to give a big shout out, especially at this time, because I just remembered, because we're right now in the top of the hour. It is 4 o'clock. I wanted to give a shout out to my grandson, our baby. He is now officially out of middle school. He graduated yesterday from eighth grade, is now preparing to become a high school student. Wow, how the time flies. We remember him when he was little, when he was in his walker. They were living with us at one time, a long time ago. It was so funny because he would be the one to, and his walker would bang on, ram into our bedroom door, you know, and his sister, who is a year older, she would be at the door with him, and he would ram into the door, then back up, see that we didn't come out, and he'd go again. And then my granddaughter would be sticking her fingers under our door saying, "Nana, Tata." And then we'd say, "Who is it?" And of course she would say the same thing. It was a cute thing. But to think that all, you know, that was a long time ago. Now they're high schoolers. Our granddaughter Chloe is going to now take her little brother under her wing. They're going to be at the same high school. It's great to see these things when, you know, you never realize when that time comes when they're actually getting older, you know. And that's one of the joys of watching these kids grow up. I mean, not just ours, but also, you know, everybody out in the barrio, everybody has their young grandchildren or children that are now going into high school. So that's great. That's really great. So I wanted to give a big shout out, not just to Ian Daniel or Ian Islava, but also to our great nephew, Jordan Marines. He's graduating from high school. He's graduating from Sunnyside. Big shout out to him. You know, we don't know what life holds for him, where he's going to go. He's going to go into college, university, get into trade. Who knows what these kids have planned, but we know they're going to be successful. Okay, so I wanted to give a big shout out to both of them, and not just them, but also all the other young men and women. They are now becoming older, so they are going to be considered young men and women. And these are the individuals that are in high school, that graduating from high school or going into high school. You know, it's a great thing to see. And we want to just give a big shout out to all of them that have made it to their graduation. They're receiving their diplomas and now are moving ahead to something positive. Okay, so this next song is an oldies. It is something that all we try to inspire our youth, not just our youth, but our families. You know what? We always need to remember that God's always there for us. His son, our Lord Jesus Christ, also is in there, helping us every step of the way. And a lot of times we kind of forget about it, especially when things are good. And, when times are bad, we reach out to them and pray to them and ask them for direction or guidance. Or, you know, right now I also am,
in prayer for my aunt that's in the hospital. I'm hoping that she gets well, gets better. And so, you know, all of us have our own needs and obstacles and situations. So we got to always remember to reach out, pray, ask God to inspire all our family and relatives and friends to, you know, keep us in prayer. So without further ado, I just wanted to give a shout out to my grandson and my great grandnephew. You know, they're doing a great job. I like to see what else holds for them when they get to that point where they're going to graduate out of high school, or college. No, we don't never know how far they're going to get. And so we want to keep that in mind. Also, we want to give, we want to also remind you about the announcements, especially those that want to continue the education to get a better job. Get, you know, I announce those things to help here with the tribe, take advantage of them. If anything, you know what, they're there. It's there for you guys to be able to say, hey, I need the help, and to reach out and get that help so you can succeed. All right. So that's what it's all about this week with all these graduations that are going on. We want to keep that in mind. We want to keep, we want to inspire these kids. We want to inspire our youth to be successful and come back to our tribe and lift us, you know, lift the tribe up, be able to help in any way they can. So in saying that, let's go ahead and continue with music. We want to, like I said, this song is one that we got to remember that no matter what we do in life, we're educating ourselves, working, helping others in any way. We always remember that, you know, God and Jesus are always cruising with us. So without further ado, here's more oldies music. I hope you enjoy.

0: Are you ready? This is by Martin Cantu and Larry. Hey, sometimes we're ready, sometimes we're not. It depends on our situation in life, of course. So a lot of times we have to remember that no matter if we are ready or not, God's always there. And when that's the main focus that our Cristo Rey Spiritual Hour is all about. So you are listening to Cristo Rey Spiritual Hour with your DJ host, Vince, and my MIA co-host, Ana Belen. Keep her in prayer so she can heal quickly, so she can return to our programs. Okay, so you are tuned in to KPYT 100.3 Tucson, KPYU 100.7 Old Pascua, New Emmy Radio, the voice of the Pascua Yaqui tribe. Hey, it is our radio station, our tribal radio station, your station, our tribe station. Okay, want to keep that in mind as we continue to bring good music. All the DJs throughout the week, I believe that Inez will be coming in after this show, my show, our show, the Cristo Rey Spiritual Hour, I hope, with a reflection show. So we're looking forward to that. But in the meantime, we are bringing you great music, inspirational music to lift you up. But now we're going to kind of change it up a little bit. We're going to bring you some country, maybe a few reggae songs before the hour is up, so that way you can relax. You might be getting ready to go home. You're going to be jumping into your car and listening to the program. So whatever it may be, we thank you for listening here at UMA Radio. So like I said, we're changing up. So here is more inspirational music, but in a different light.
1: Lord, I come before you with a heavy heart. But one thing I still believe. Jesus loves me.

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Ins and outs of the small town life. She said, oh, by the way, son,

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Yeah, hip-hop, you know that thing you put in the Bronx and pretend your life since 1973, including me. Either way, back to what I was saying first, let me clear the air. Remember back in 07, I was young, hooping and partying, shorty tapping, feeling like a king. Bumping that Frank Sinatra, my swag don't turn off, was my mantra. Yo, I was wildin', I had to go to confession with Father Abram after someone's baptismal celebration. Not trusting him, my doubts that God really existed. I felt lost and alone, and he said, Cisco, listen. You're around 17, just don't wanna feel these things. Y'all tell a search for the supreme being and the father, the king of all things. And that's just human nature, it's okay, have faith. But did his dad really have to send him to carry out this mission, be crucified in front of all those witnesses?

trying to say is that I trusted you completely. Not only because things have been going better than well recently, and only you know my life goes awry and we cry. And I wonder if there's reasons behind everything, like everything, or something's just because. Sometimes I overthink, just trying to see what you mean. And I'm not trying to say we're equal, but I know these moves have seen them. And I've been consistently beating these odds, and I couldn't do any of this without you, God. And I know this is odd, you don't really get these type of prayers. So just show me which door it is, and I'll take it from there. Relax, go on and kick up your feet. I hope this isn't any type of blasphemy. I'm just trying to express how I've been ducking the hell out of these lies you've been throwing me. The devil's hot, cause he can't use me for his pride. I just think you didn't believe me, you wouldn't pass me the rock.

All right, that was Get Me to the Door by Sensei Sai, featuring his daughter, Risa Amaru. Actually, these two are my granddaughter and my son. They are he's an upcoming hip-hop artist here with the tribe. You know, my son, I'm very proud of him. He's always out there trying to promote and, you know, uplift the youth. You know, that's what's important in our tribal society here is the youth. They are our tomorrow. So we need to inspire them as best we can. My son goes by the hip-hop name Sensei Sai. Me and Ana Belen are very proud of him. You know, we see him doing great things, not just here with the tribe, but also out in the town when he was working with the Boys and Girls Club. So that was his song that he made up that he actually offered us to play it because it had some spiritual meaning in it. And I believe it because I can hear it. And we know Father Abram. And that's one thing that I'm sorry, Ana Belen. I meant to play some of Father Abram's songs. Those of you who are with the tribe and attend Mass here at Cristo Rey Church or St. Kateri in South Tucson, Señor de los Milagros, San Martin, San Ignacio, wherever you may be, either in Old Pascua, here in New Pascua, or South Tucson. Everybody knows who Father Abram was. Very down-to-earth spiritual director and father or priest here with St. Kateri. He retired some years ago, but he gave us a couple albums to listen for our enjoyment. You know, we told him we would probably play some on the radios, but up to date, we've only played a couple songs of his, but we want to go ahead and make a special time to actually play some of those. For those of you who remember him, he was a great, great father and priest, a very great spiritual director. Okay, so the hour's just about up. You have been listening to the Cristo Rey Spiritual Hour with your DJ host Vince and my missing co-host Ana Belen. We are tuned in here at KPYT 100.3 Tucson, KPYU 100.7 Old Pascua, UME Radio, the voice of the Pascua Yaqui tribe. So the hour's up. The Cristo Rey Spiritual Hour has come to its end. We will begin coming back on Monday, 4 to 6. If you want to come back on, tune in. Better yet, just tune in all week to KPYT UME Radio.